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A very good morning. Welcome to Real Mornings right here on 971. My name is Dre. Gonna be keeping you company all the way until 10, playing you nothing but the best mix of music. Right now, you're listening to the best mix of inspirational music with meaningful lyrics right here on 971.

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0: Real Radio 971, playing nothing but the best mix of music. Welcome to Real Mornings as well. Thank you once again for keeping it real. Dedication goes out very specially to Mazia. Big hi to you, Mazia. How's it going? Thank you very much. Says, hey Dre, a very big hello and a glorious morning to you. Wishing you a beautiful day as well. Thank you very much. Dedication goes out very specially to your family. That's Mazia all the way from Moratuwa, saying hi to her friends. Ruth DiCrezzo all the way from Melbourne. Karen Alexander of Mount Lavinia. Doreen Junkir of Vattala. Philomena Fernand of Jaila. Zarina Zubair from Gaul. Dilrukshidaran of Rajgiriya. And Patricia Pereira of Khadana. Thank you for keeping it locked on to Real Radio right here on 971. Also, very big hi going out very, very specially to Dilrukshi Dayaratna. Big hi to you, Dilrukshi. How's it going? Thank you very much for being a part of the show. Nelia, a very good morning to you. Dre, enjoying the best mix of music. Thank you very much, Nelia, for keeping it locked on to the show. Also, we got Judy Costa on board as well. Says, good morning, dear Dre. Wishing you a great day and enjoying the best mix of music. Dedication goes out to Jackie, Christina, Princess Rachel, Jessica, Jason, and baby Kiara as well. Locked on to the show. Radio 971, a very good morning. Welcome to Real Mornings. Thank you to our sponsor. 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

Real Radio 971, a very good morning. Welcome to Real Mornings, all the way until 10. My name is Dre, going to be keeping you company right here as well. We got loads and loads of dedication shout-outs coming your way. A very good morning going out to Rita Lonia Maris as well. Says, hey Dre, good morning and enjoying the lovely music. Thanks, have a nice day. Thank you very much, Rita. Hope you're having a great one, enjoying the show right here on 971. A very good morning to you, dear Dre, and a happy great day enjoying your show right here. Listen to the best mix of music this morning as well. This is coming to you from Patricia Pereira. How's it going, Patricia? Welcome to the show. Dedication goes out very specially to your family. That is Charles, Hiran, Sandra, Dinesh, Lucky, my precious grandkids, Miggy and Krishi. Thank you so much. Stay safe. Be blessed. Loads of love from our family as well. Thank you very much, Patricia. Hope you're having a great morning. Enjoying the best mix of music right here on 971. Very big hi going out to Malki Mutugala. Says, hey, Dre, a very good morning to you. Enjoying the best mix of music and have a blessed day. Right here on 971, dedication goes out very specially to my family, that is Dilmi, Tashali and all my lovely FB buddies listening as well. Thank you so much. Take care. Stay blessed as well. Thank you very much, Malki. Hope you're having a great day. Enjoying the best mix of music right here on 971.

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0: Real Radio 971. Yes, of course. Thank you very much. A very good morning. If you just locked in, you're listening to Real Mornings right here as well, playing you nothing but the best mix of music. Very big hi going out to Salome Cruz on the show. Says, hi, Dre. Wishing you a blessed morning. Enjoying the lovely company and the music. Dedication goes out to my hubby Camillus and all my family members as well, locked on to Real Radio right here on 971. We got Nishanta Gundratna on board as well. Hey, a very good morning to you, Don. How's it going? Hope you're having a great one. Says, hey, Dre. Enjoying your show as well. A very good morning. Lovely music. All hits right here as well. Thank you once again. Dedication goes out to my wife, Nilmini San, Iresh, cousin bro, Mahesh, Jerome, Nishan, and all my friends as well, locked on to Real Radio right here on 971. Thank you very much, Don. Very big hi going out to very, very specially to Damayanti Kumar on board as well. Says, hi, good morning, Dre. Wishing you a lovely day. Enjoying the awesome mix of music with your cheerful company. Dedication goes out very specially to my daughters, Abby, Aarti, my darling grandkids and dear friends as well, right here on 971. Thanks. Have a lovely day. Thank you very much, Damayanti. Hope you're having a great one right here on 971.
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A very good morning. This is Real Radio 971. You're locked on to Real Mornings all the way until 10, playing you nothing but the best mix of music, all hits and no misses. We're big high going out very specially to Annette Fernando as well. Says, hey Dre, a very good morning to you. Fantastic music right here on 971. Super enjoying all those number one hits as well. Thank you very much, Annette. Hope you're having a great one enjoying the show right here on Real Radio 971. Also, very big hi going out to Lauren Pires on the show. Says, hello Dre, good morning. Looking forward to enjoying your pleasant company and the best mix of music. Saying hi to all my friends, Diana Tilakaratna, Savitri Pires. Thanks ever so much, dear Dre. Stay safe. Lots of love from our family as well. Thank you very much, Lauren. Hope you're having a great one enjoying the show right here on 971. Also, very big hi going out to Tikshana. Big hi to you, buddy. Nice to have you on board as well. Going out to Michael. Not forget, very big hi going out to Sharon and Guy. Big shout to you guys. Thank you very much for keeping it real right here on The Real Mornings.

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You're listening to Real Mornings as well. Thank you very much. A very good morning if you just locked in. Very big hi going out to Jean Garine out there. Says, hey Dre, good morning to you. Enjoying the music and the company. Dedication goes out to Christine Reeves, Lorraine Pires, Rita, Andre Gunasekara, and all my lovely friends as well. Ruth Decretz all the way from Melbourne, and everybody in Australia as well. Coming to you from Jean Garine as well. Thank you very much, Jean, for keeping it locked on to Real Radio right here on 971.

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Make a dedication shout out right here. And if you're celebrating your birthdays, you can be my guest. Let me know all about it as well. Very big hi going out to Pamela Raju on board as well. Says, hey, a very good morning, dear Dre. Enjoying the awesome music with your lovely company as well. God bless you. Thank you very much, Pamela. God bless you too as well. Thank you for keeping locked on to Real Radio. Geeta Dice is on board as well. Says, hey, Dre, good morning to you. Enjoying the best mix of music on this lovely morning. Very special dedications goes out to my family and friends locked on to Real Radio right here on 971. That is Diane, Kalkika, Oshan, Aruni, Lakshan, Devin, Ranindu, Senith, Teruka, Tisat, and all my friends locked on to Real Radio right here on 971. Thank you very much, Geeta Dias.

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This is the Real Mornings. Thank you very much for keeping locked on to Real Radio. Very big hi going out to Asmin Hanifa. Big hi to you as well. Says Dre, a very good morning to you. Thank you very much, Asmin. Says good morning, dear Dre. Enjoying your dream show as well. Lovely music, all those hits as well. Enjoying the show all the way from the beautiful hill country, Kandy as well. Asmin, thank you very much for all the lovely updates and stuff like that. Very big hi going out to Matilda Peter on the show. Dedication goes out very special to your family, Matilda. That's we, Talita, Roshni, Roshan, Brian, Zara, Helen, and all your FP friends as well, locked on to Real Radio right here on 971. Patricia Rodrigo, big hi to you, Patricia. Nice to have you on board as well. This is Patricia Rodrigo. Thank you for keeping locked on to Real Radio right here on 971. Sonalisha Abraham, a very good morning to you. Says, hey Dre, good morning. Enjoying the best mix of music right here on 971. Shanaz Naleem is on board. Says, dear Dre, good morning to you. Have a lovely day. Enjoying the great mix of music. Thank you very much, Shanaz.

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8: Thank you very much. Welcome back. Yes, of course. Very, very good morning, and hope you guys are having a great morning. Looked on to Real Radio right here on 971. Yes, a very good morning. Great Thursday. It's 11th of Jan 2026. A very, very good morning. Yes, very big hi going out very specially to Janica. Good morning to you. Very big hi going out very specially to Guyana. Very good morning to you guys. Thank you very much. You've been a part of this show. Also, very big hi going out very specially to Dimanta. Good morning to you. Shihara, very big hi to you. Kanishka, good morning to you. Michelle, a very good morning. Thank you very much for being a part of the show. Also going on very specially to Jacinta. Good morning. Welcome to the show. Hope you guys are having a great morning. Locked on to Real Radio right here on 971. Shiana, good morning. One, a very good morning. Dedication is also going out very special to Sampat. Big shout to you guys. Thank you very much for being a part of the show. Now we can say very big hi going out to Russell. Good morning, man. Thank you once again for being a part of Real Radio right here on 971. Also, a big shout out going out very specially to Damien and Tina all the way from Dubai, locked on to Real Radio right here on 971. Thank you very much. Keep it locked on to Real Radio right here on 971. Did I say 11th of Jan? I think I got my wires crossed. Woke up on the wrong side of the bed, I guess. It's the 11th of June. Okay. Thank you very much for being a part of the show right here on 971. Good morning, guys. Welcome to Real Radio right here as well. Thank you very much. Like I told you, big shout out, going out very specially to Damien and Tina all the way from Dubai, locked on to Real Radio Drive.

to work at this time. Enjoying the best mix of music. Thank you very much, guys. Keeping it real right here on 971. And thank you once again for dropping your shout outs and dedications right here. As always, still to come, we've got loads of wonderful music to put in the right kind of mood. Stay locked on and keep enjoying the best mix of music right here on 971.

0: morning. 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

What a great song, Richard Marx, with that lovely one right here on 971. Yes, of course, we're big high gunner, loads of people. Take this heart right here on 971. Good morning. Welcome back. Thank you once again for keeping it real. Shirani, good morning to you. Yes, of course. Rashik, big shout out to you. Gayatri, good morning. Welcome to the show. Dedication is also going out very special to Sudesh. Good morning. Thank you very much, guys, for being a part of the show right here on 971. Let me see. We got dedications also going out very, very specially to Sugit. Good morning to you. Lakmini, good morning. Jansi, big shout to you. Also, very big hi going out to Mihiranga. Very big hi to you as well. Danushi, good morning. Welcome to Real Radio. Also, very big hi going out very specially to Akalanka. Big shout to you. Marina, big hi to you as well. Dedications going out very specially to Sinasha. Tanya, good morning to you. Big shout to Rumesh, good morning to you. And all my friends locked on to Real Radio right here on 971. Dedications also going out very specially to Fallon. Good morning to you. Numi, good morning to you. Shirani, good morning to you. Alicia, good morning to you. Christine, good morning to you. And also Chandi, good morning to you. Shanaz, good morning to you. Lona, good morning to you. Very big hi going out very special to Melinda. Very big hi to you guys as well, locked on to Real Radio right here on 971. Thank you very much. Keep it locked on to Real Radio right here on 971. Dedication is also going out very specially to Rashina. Good morning. Welcome to Real Radio. Also, dedication is going out to Timothy. Very good morning, guys. Welcome to the show. Still to come, we got loads of wonderful music to put you in the right kind of mood. So stay locked on. Drop your shout outs, your dedications right here on our Facebook fan page. Yes, let's see who is the icebreaker today. Okay, don't worry, keep posting as fast as you can. The status update is on, and keep enjoying the best mix of music right here on 971.

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Keep it real.

All right, there you go. True Love right here on the show. Good morning, Sri Lanka. I hope you guys are having a great morning. Locked on to Real Radio right here on the 971. Playing you nothing but the best mix of music. Madonna, thank you very much for keeping it real right here on the show. And thank you once again for dropping your shout-outs and your dedications right here on 971. Okay, welcome back. We got loads of shout-outs happening right here on the show. Lots of your dedications and shout-outs. Like I told you, the status update is on. Go ahead, drop your shout-outs and your dedications right here on 971 and make it happen right here on our Facebook fan page. In a little while, I'll be taking all your lovely Facebook dedications because I have a meeting, so I had to rush for the meeting. They haven't given me the time yet, so they'll send me the time right now. So before that, I have finished all your lovely dedications and shout outs. Okay, so make sure to keep it real right here on 971 and keep it real and keep enjoying the best mix of music right here on 971. Right, in the meantime, also very big hi going out very specially to Damien. Good morning to you. Also going out to Fallon, a very good morning. Thank you very much to keep it locked on to Real Radio right here on 971. Also, dedications going out very specially to Sashi. Big shout to you. A very good morning, guys. Thank you for keeping it real. Thank you very much for dropping your shout outs and your dedications right here on the show. Good morning. Right, in the meantime, also thank you to our great sponsor on the show. We got the great people as well from Dongfeng. Okay, so make sure to be a part of Dongfeng as well. Check this out as well. Now, Real Radio, yes, of course, together with Dongfeng, gives you something best. Okay, if you're looking for a smart electric ride that fits your lifestyle, okay, the all new Dongfeng box is right there. 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Okay, 074-272-7276. That's their number. Get on board and make sure to be a part of the Dongfeng box, ladies and gentlemen, right here on 971. Right, in the meantime, still to come, loads of wonderful music to put you in the right kind of mood. So stay locked on, be a part of the show, and hit me up with your best shot. Aruna, good morning to you. Fiona, very good morning. Thank you very much for being a part of the show. Says, hey, Dre, enjoying the music. Great stuff while driving. Yes, of course. Love the 80s. You're welcome anytime. Thank you very much for being a part of the show. Yes, of course. Going out very specially to Madhu. Good morning to you. Also, dedications going out very special to Leanne. Good morning. What's happening? Hope you're having a great morning. Locked on to Real Radio right here on 971. All right, stay locked on. And make sure to be a part of the show. Right, in the meantime, also, dedications going out very specially to Harshita. Big shout to you, my friend. Welcome to the show. Thank you once again for dropping your shout outs and dedications right here on 971. Right, in the meantime, dedications also going out very specially to Mahashika. Big hi to you. Welcome to the show. Here we go. The Bachelor Boys, Cliff Richard, still going strong. And here we go. This is called The Living Doll.

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It's Daddy Cool right here on the show. Good morning. Welcome back. Yes, of course. Time to check out What's Certain What's Not on our Facebook fan page. And before that, if you're celebrating your birthdays, your anniversaries, hey, be a part of the show. Hit me up as fast as you can. Let me know all about it right here on 971. Daddy's always cool, right? Okay. The weatherman is laughing in the studio. All right. Welcome back. And thank you once again for being a part of the show. Hope you're having a great morning. I had to rush a bit since I had to attend a meeting after this. So, right. In the meantime, welcome back. We got loads of shout-outs, dedications right here on the show. Let's see who is the icebreaker today. Who has broken the ice this morning? Get ready to rock and roll. Yes, of course, if you are the icebreaker, let's see, is it going to be a lady? Is it going to be a gentleman? Okay, let's see who is the icebreaker today. Ladies and gentlemen, put your hands together. We got a lovely lady as the icebreaker right here on the show. She's none other than Rolina Samsudin. Rolina Samsudin, good to have you as the icebreaker. And welcome back. Thank you once again for being a part of the show. Yes, of course. A very good morning to you, dear Dre. Wishing you a stunning Thursday. Thank you very much. Dedication goes out to Mazia Halaj, Dilruksha Daratna, Hariza Zair, Surya Hussein, and all my dear friends and family. Enjoying the lovely selection on Real Mornings and enjoying your cheerful company as always. Much love and blessings to you all. Thank you very much for being a part of the show right here on 971. And thank you. Yes, of course. Good to have you on the show. A very, very good morning and a very big hi going out very special to Judy Costa on the show at number 2. Says, good morning, dear Dre. Wishing you a fabulous day. Dedication goes out to Stefan and Jackie, Christina, Princess Rachel, Jason, Kiara, and baby Rihanna as well. Locked on to Real Radio right here on 971. Good morning, guys. Yes, of course. Very big hi going on very, very specially to Ruanta. Good morning to you and all your friends locked on to Real Radio right here on 971. Right, in the meantime, we got Tanisha Bolton. Big hi to you, Tanisha. Welcome to Real Radio after a long time. How have you been? Thank you very much for being a part of the show. Says, good morning, Dre. Wishing you a happy Thursday. Thank you very much, Tanisha, for keeping it real right here on 971. Annette Frando is on the show. Good morning, dear Dre. Wishing you a fantastic and a blessed Thursday. Thank you for the awesome gospel and the wonderful music. Dedication goes out to Meg's List and N. Wishing her a blessed day. Thank you very much, Annette, for keeping it real right here on 971. Edwin Bett, big hi to you, man. Thank you very much for keeping me locked on to Real Radio right here on 971. Good morning. Says, awesome show. Thank you very much for being a part of the show right here on 971. All the way from Kenya, locked on to Real Radio. Edwin Bett, yes, of course. Welcome aboard, man. Thank you very much for being a part of Real Radio right here on 971. Right, in the meantime, also a very big hi going out to Christo. A very good morning to you, Jillian. Big hi to you as well. Thank you very much for being a part of the show. Rafiza, a very good morning. Thank you very much for being a part of the show. Ronald Derek is on board. Good morning. Welcome to Real Radio right here on 971. Right, in the meantime, very big hi going out very specially to Patricia Rodrigo. Good morning to you. Welcome to the show, Patricia. Welcome to Real Radio. This is Patricia Rodrigo. And nice to have you on the show. Dedication's also going out very specially to Cecile. Good morning to you. Dedication's going out very, very specially to Nani. A very good morning to you, everybody at Ceylon Bank. Good morning, guys. Welcome to Real Radio. Hope you're having a great morning. Locked on to the show. Welcome to Real Radio right here on 971. Very big hi going out to all the people at the Powell Gyms. Locked on to Real Radio right here on 971. Enjoying Real Radio as well as their pipe music. Welcome aboard. Thank you very much. Sending me that message. All right, very big hi going out very specially to Lauren Peters on the show. Good morning, dearest Dre. Wishing you a thankful Thursday. Thank you for the best tunes and your pleasant company. Sending love to Dana Telekratna, Savitri Peters. Appreciate your kindness, dear. Much love and blessings coming your way. Thank you very much, Lauren Peters from the beautiful hill country, New Aurelia. Locked on to Real Radio right here on 971. Thank you very much, Lauren, for being a part of the show. Going out very specially to Krishan. Good morning to you. Welcome to the show. Hope you're having a great morning. Locked on to Real Radio right here on 971. Right, in the meantime, very big hi going out very specially to Ginger. Good morning to you, man. Welcome to the show. Hope you're having a lovely morning. Enjoy Real Radio right here on 971. Listen, Dre, don't call me that name, man. Okay. I don't know. Somebody sends the dedication. All right. Welcome.
Welcome back, and thank you once again, man, for keeping locked on to Real Radio right here on 971. Right in the meantime, here we go. Right, all right, ladies and gentlemen, it's time to double up on the love and the celebrations on the show today. We got loads of people celebrating their wedding anniversaries, their birthdays today on the show. So today, because we have a massive family milestone to shout out as well, because this family milestone is celebrating their birthday. First up, a massive happy wedding anniversary goes out to Marita and Ralston Garth, all the way from Canada, locked on to Real Radio, enjoying their wedding anniversary. Wishing you both many more beautiful years of love and togetherness as well. Yes, of course, a very happy anniversary to you guys. Okay, so here we go. Let me get the band to play you a very happy anniversary as well. Okay, guys, are you ready to rock and roll right here and give them a good anniversary shout out? Here we go.

Okay, guys, that's enough. That's enough. Thank you. Thank you. Thank you very much. There you go. Wishing you guys a lovely anniversary right here on Real Radio 971. Very, very happy wedding anniversary goes out very specially to Garth as well as the Garth family, Marita and Ralston. Wishing you guys both many more beautiful years of love and togetherness and a very special anniversary. But hey, wait a minute. The party doesn't stop there. Okay, talk about efficiency. They are literally killing two birds with one stone today, okay? Because their one and only daughter, Andrea Garth, is also celebrating her birthday today. A very happy birthday to Andrea. Andrea, we're going to wish you all the very best. A very happy birthday. May God bless you and hope you get everything that your heart desires. And we got a whole lineup of love coming your way, okay? Huge anniversary wishes to Marita and Ralston. Massive birthday love to Andrea coming straight from the heart, from your loving mom and dad. That's Grandpa and Grandma Malcolm and Monica Pollux. Wishing you guys all the very best when it comes to the first one, the anniversary, and also very happy birthday to their granddaughter. Plus, extra special wishes are coming from their loving son Aaron, who is sending huge anniversary love to mom and dad, and a massive happy birthday to his loving sister as well. So there you go. Enjoy the day, enjoy your anniversary, and Andrea, enjoy your birthday. All the very best. This is very especially for Andrea, who is celebrating her birthday today.

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Celebrating your wedding anniversary and your daughter celebrates her birthday today. It's going to be one big party. Yes, of course. Sending all the love and wishes coming your way right here from Real Radio. 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

Oh, yeah, there you go. Come on over right here on the show. Good morning. Welcome back. And thank you once again for keeping locked on to Real Radio right here on 971. Playing nothing but the best mix of music. Yes, of course, I'm rushing. I had to get back to a meeting, yes, around 11:30. So, very big hi going on. Very, very special. Loads of people out there. Thank you very much, guys, for keeping me locked on to Real Radio right here on 971. Playing nothing but the best mix of music. Yes, of course. Gavin, good morning to you. Welcome to the show. Hope you guys are having a great morning. Locked on to Real Radio right here on 971. Thank you very much for being a part of the show. Oh my gosh, we got loads of dedications coming your way. Thank you very much for keeping it real. Okay, let's see. All right, here we go. Very big hi going out. Very, very special to Dinushi. Good morning to you. Welcome to the show. Morris Rangai, all the way from Kenya, locked on to Real Radio. Kenya, thank you very much, Morris, for keeping it real right here on 971. A very good morning to you. Irome Pires is on the show. A very good morning, dear Dre. Wishing you a happy Thursday. Dedication goes out to my family, Ninesh, Roshan, Travin, Sachini. Thank you so much for the great music. Thank you very much for being a part of the show. A very good morning. Yvonne Directs Windsor is on the show. Good morning, guys. Welcome to the show. Hope you're having a great morning. Beat Beckmeyer, all the way from Canada, locked on to Real Radio right here on 971. Good evening, Beat. Welcome to the show. Thank you very much, man, for keeping it real right here on 971. Marita Holden Bottle, good morning. Welcome to Real Radio. Says hi, Dre. Good morning. Enjoying your show. Thank you very much. Duncan Amalo, big shout to you. Says good morning, Dre, all the way from Nairobi, Kenya, locked on to Real Radio right here on 971. Elvis Coolmay is also on the show. Elvis, well, a very big hi to you and the Elvis family, locked on to Real Radio right here on 971. Shreema De Silva is on the show. Very good morning to you, Shreema. Hope you're having a great morning, locked on to Real Radio right here on 971. Selim Cruz is on the show. Good morning, Dre. Dedication goes out to my hubby Camillus. Enjoying the lovely, amazing company. Thanks for the awesome music and the company. Thank you very much for being a part of the show. Sheriff Dean is on the show. Good morning, dear Dre. Enjoying your show. Very good morning. Thank you very much, guys, for being a part of the show. Pamela Raju is on board. A very good morning, dear Dre. Dedication goes out to my sons, Roshan and Charles, and daughter-in-law, Priya. Grandkids, Pranisha, Renisha, all in Abu Dhabi. Hubby Douglas from Jaila. Thanks. Have a wonderful Thursday. Thank you very much, guys, for being a part of the show. Yes, of course, Ramanayan is on board. Good morning. Welcome to the show. Priyani Saranaga De Silva is on board. A very good morning, dearest Dre. Wishing you a fantastic day. Enjoying your awesome company. Dedication goes out to Melanka, Melanta, Hiruni, Chayanta, and Priyani Saranaga De Silva, all the way at Vanchavala, Gaul. Locked on to Real Radio right here on 971. Good to have you guys locked on to the show, all the way from Gaul, listening to Real Radio. Gauri Gunawardhan is on the show. Good morning, Dre. Dedication goes out to Lal, Dinath, and Sachin Gunawardhan. Thanks. Have a great day. Thank you, guys, for being a part of the show. Yes, of course, Tusita. Good morning to you. Welcome to the show. Yes, of course. And Pereira Tendakorn, good morning to you. Welcome to the show. Hope you guys are having a great one. Locked on to Real Radio right here on 971. Okay. Thank you very much for being a part of the show. Says a very good morning to you, dear Dre. This is Anne Pereira. A very big hi to you, Anne. Thank you very much for being a part of the show. This is a newcomer to Real Radio. Hey, welcome aboard and welcome to the show. Thank you very much for being a part of the show right here on 971. Good to have you on board, and thank you very much for keeping it locked on to Real Radio. Warm welcome to you. Dedication goes out to my husband, Rienzi, and to my lovely daughters, Suzanne and Julianne, and my handsome grandson, Dwayne. Thank you. Take care and God bless you, and stay safe as well. Thank you very much, Anne, for keeping it locked on to Real Radio right here on 971. A very good morning to you and your friends locked on to Real Radio. Shanaz Nalim is on the show. Good morning, guys. Welcome to Real Radio right here on 971. Scarlett Shockman, all the way from Australia, locked on to Real Radio. A very good morning to you, Scarlett. Welcome to the show. I mean, good afternoon, not morning, okay? Thank you very much. Yes, of course, all the way from Melbourne. It's afternoon there. Yes, thank you for keeping it real right here on 971. Good morning, guys. Damant Kumar is on the show. Says, good morning to you, dear Dre. Loving the mix of music and your pleasant company. Sending love to Abby, Aarti, Arjun, and to my wonderful friends tuned in. Thanks so much, and have a blessed day. Thank you very much. You too as well. Have yourself a super duper wonderful morning. Enjoying the show right here on 971. Right, ladies and gentlemen, today we have the icebreaker on the show. Yes, of course, she was a lady, the icebreaker lady, Rolina Samsudeen. Good to have you on the show. Hope you're going to enjoy your request. Here we go.

take it nice and easy. The Bangles, a great track. That was called Eternal Flame right here on the show. Good morning, Sri Lanka. Welcome aboard and thank you very much for being a part of the show. Oh my gosh, the clock is ticking so fast, huh? All right, a few more dedications and then I'm out of here as well, okay? All right, there you go. Loads of thank you messages coming in as well. Radina Samsudina send me a thank you message. Thank you so much, dear Dre, for the dedication. Really appreciate it. Stay safe and be blessed as always. Thank you very much for being a part of the show. And a friend who has sent me a thank you message. Thank you very much, Anand, for your thank you message. Shanaz Nalim has sent me a thank you message. Thank you very much. Keep it locked on to Real Radio right here on 971. Also, N. Pereira says, I must tell you that the music is fantastic and I'm so happy to be a part of it. Thank you very much. Keep it locked on to Real Radio right here on 971. Thank you so much for being a part of the show right here on the show. Very good morning. Thank you guys for being a part of the show. Pianist Renegade Silva has also sent me a thank you message. Thank you guys for being a part of the show. Yes, of course. Our Warpik Selmi Cruz has sent me a thank you message. Thank you very much, Selmi, for your thank you message. And Patricia Rodrigo has sent me a thank you message. Thank you very much, guys, for all the beautiful thank you messages. Right, in the meantime, we got a few more dedications. Yes, of course. We got Christine Ranasinghe on the show. Hi, Dre Rocks. A very good morning to you. A blessed day to you. Lovely joining you on Real Radio. Dedication goes out very specially to Minon Fernando. A very happy birthday today. Oh, gosh. All right, here we go. And another lovely birthday as well. Great. I didn't see that dedication before that. I just saw the dedication. Let me see if I can find that band as well. Okay. To play you guys a very happy birthday. All right. So there you go. Minon Fernando, very happy birthday to you today. Yes, of course. Very special wishes coming to you from Christine Rodasinghe. Wishing you all God's blessings and good health. Yes, of course. Thank you very much. God bless you. Have yourself a super duper wonderful birthday. This is very, very special for you.

Yes, there you go. Very happy birthday, guy. Now, very specially to Minon Fernando, coming to you from Christine Ranasinghe and all your friends as well. And we at Real Radio want to wish you all the very best, a super duper wonderful birthday. May God bless you. And thank you very much for being a part of the show. We got Travis Denise on board. Good morning to you, Travis. Welcome to the show. Says, good morning, Trey. Have a blessed day. Thank you very much, guys, for keeping locked on to Real Radio right here on 971. A very, very good morning. Yes, thank you very much for keeping it real. Very big hi, guy. Now, very special to Christo. Good morning to you. Welcome to the show. Russell, a very good morning. Welcome to Real Radio right here on 971. Yes, of course, today is a very, very special day. Oh my gosh. I think the 11th of June has something very special today as well, and has something special in the water, because today is a huge day for me too, okay? Wondering, okay? And finally, ladies and gentlemen, got to pause something very, very close to my heart today. Today is a very, very special day, like I told you. And no, it's not just because I somehow managed to find my matching socks this morning to wear at work, okay? Today is my very, very own wedding anniversary. No. Yes, somehow my absolutely incredible, beautiful, endlessly patient wife is still celebrating another year of marriage to me. Honestly, I am shocked too, and she's shocked too. All right, so there you go. To my amazing wife, a very happy anniversary, my love. And yes, of course, thank you for always keeping me grounded, for standing by me through the crazy radio mornings, the madness, the laughs, the ups and downs, and for pretending my jokes are funny all the time. Of course, to be honest, marriage with you has been filled with love, laughter, memories, and of course, those classic debates about what to eat tonight. But through it all, we have been, you have been my strength, my peace, my best friend, and the greatest blessings in my life as well. So thank you very much for loving me, tolerating me, and honestly, you deserve a medal. All right, welcome back, and thank you once again. So here we go. A very happy wedding anniversary to us as well, and thank you very much. Here's to many more years of laughter, love, memories, and me continuing to say yes to you forever right here on Real Radio, right here on 971. Right in the meantime, I'm trying to find that song as well. Yes, of course. All of a sudden, something happened to the machine. Let's see. All right, here we go with that great song right here on 971. All of a sudden, the music kind of disappeared as well right here on the show. Finally got it as well. Here we go. Here we go. Right. This is very, very special for us.

Yes, thank you very much. Tim McGraw with that lovely track. Yes, of course, it's your love right here on the show. Lots of anniversary messages coming in. Thank you very much, Annett, for your message as well. A very happy anniversary to you, Drea. Thank you very much for being a part of the show. Yes, of course. Thank you for all the lovely emojis you guys post every day right here on the show. And here we go. A very happy anniversary to both Melanie and you. Blessings as well coming your way. And God bless you guys. Thank you guys for being a part of the show right here on 971. Right in the meantime, yes, I guess that's about it. Time is up for me to move out of the studio. Hope you guys had a great one as well. Locked on to Real Radio right here on the 971. So God bless you all. I'm out of here as well. I had a rush for that meeting. Once again, a very happy anniversary going out very, very specially to my darling wife as well, Melanie. Here we go. This is very specially for you. I'm out of here. God bless you all.

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We're still confused, but it's called life. And here we are on another day, 11th of June 2026. It's your man Marcus with you through your troubles and smiles, playing you nothing but the best mix of music all across the world on www.realradio.lk and all across the island on 97.1. 12 o'clock is your time. Good afternoon. Welcome to the show.

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Gloomy evening here in the city, but don't let the weather get to you. We've got a really good show, great music coming at you. Something from Eric Clapton in just a few minutes, actually. We've got Michael McDonald. We've got something from The American Breed, taking you back in time. And some classic 90s, 80s, you name it. We've got it right here. This is The Drive, and we're here to accompany you home with the best music, along with some great drive time stories. And you can send us your dedication right now.

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2: This is truly amazing.

who's taking you home this evening. I'd love to hear from you. Dedications, most welcome. This is The Drive. This is Real Radio 971. We've got a special dedication out to Damayanti Kumar. Wishing you all the very best this evening. Also, special one out to Stefan, Jackie, Christina, Princess Rachel, Jason, Kiara, and baby Rihanna as well. Out to you very specially from Judy Costa. We got a special one out to Ronald Derek. Wishing you all the very best this Thursday evening. And also out to Sheriff Dean, Zahim Dean. Looks like you're enjoying your evening and hopefully having a pleasant drive home as well. We've got a special dedication also out to our listeners out there in the hills. Aswin Hanifa is keeping it real. Hope you're doing really well this evening. It's 18 past 5. And you can keep those dedications coming in. This is The Drive now. A lot of people are talking about the Dongfeng 007, right? It's got everything you want. And it comes in 4 elegant colors as well. Designed for anyone who loves luxury, right? So everything's there. And listen to this. On a single range, you get up to 530 kilometers. 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Dongfeng 007. Redefine electric luxury. Right, we're going to get back to the music. And again, reminding you that this is how you can get through. All you got to do is post up your dedication. And we'll get straight into all those dedications. Also, some interesting drive time stories on the way as well.

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You know what? A lot of teams will be under a lot of pressure tonight. The opening ceremony and the first match, I should say, gets underway. I am talking about the Soccer World Cup, which gets underway later tonight, our time around midnight. It's going to be really good. It's going to be a really good World Cup. And today, South Africa taking on the hosts, Mexico. So let's see how that goes. We'll keep you updated on the scores tomorrow on our sports segment as well. Now, we got a few dedications to get into. Very special hello out to Elvis Coolmare, wishing you a wonderful Thursday evening. And our listeners in Nigambo, very specially out to Nihal, Nimali, Shinali, Ashan, Tania and Felix, wishing you all the very best this Thursday evening as well. Special hello out to Philomena Fernando, and special dedication also out to Roshan, Sweet Talida, Roshni and Brian. Out to you very specially from Matilda Peter. Keep them coming in. We'll get into all of that. Some positive news yesterday. The Sri Lankan rupee appreciated against the US dollar, with the selling rate falling below 336. Now that's great news. The buying rate also fell from 329 to 319. But there's a bit of a change today. Suddenly a slight drop, but these things happen, right? There are fluctuations, and we are hoping that upward trend continues. In fact, let's hope that the rupee appreciates again tomorrow. Let's hope for the best, right? Some great news for you, something that gets you going as you drive home.

It's really all about peace and freedom, right? So good news for you, in case you didn't know. According to the Institute for Economic and Peace Global Index, right? Sri Lanka is the second most peaceful nation in South Asia, trailing behind Bhutan. So that's great news. In the Global Peace Index, Sri Lanka is ranked 97 out of 163 countries, but ranked second in South Asia, just below Bhutan. So that's great news, huh? Fantastic stuff. Right, we've got a special dedication out to Shanaz Nalim and our listeners in London. Hello, good evening. Thank you for choosing Real Radio 971. Very special one out to Sean Pigera. Wishing you a fantastic Thursday. Keep the dedications coming in. We'll get into all those dedications and more of those interesting drive time stories lined up for you as well. But do you remember this song? This is the perfect drive time song.

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Don't worry, we have your back. Jason Bond, 009, on the drive, on Real Radio, 971.

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0: are here every evening to drive you crazy. This is Jason Bond and you're on The Drive, Real Radio 971. And you know, if you have your Dongfeng 007, a lot of people are talking about how it comes in four elegant colors and it's luxurious and so many kilometers on a single range and technology. What more do you want, right? So get in touch with Euromotors. It's the Dongfeng 007. Call him up 074-272-7276. Dongfeng 007. Redefine electric luxury. Now, just getting into the news actually. Opposition MP Harsha De Silva warned the public that $2.5 million, which went missing a few weeks back, he said that action has to be taken because this is public funds, right? And he blamed the government for possessing outdated systems, weak internal controls, and also for ignoring anti-money laundering warnings as well. So he's pretty firm. And what other people are saying is that many officials, especially in the central bank and around, treated this case like a poyer holiday. That's what they're saying.
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Keep it real.

Good evening, everybody. Welcome to the second hour of The Drive. What a start there from John Paul Young. Got a really good show for you. Bringing on some Shakin' Stevens in a bit. We've got Jason Donovan, some Kylie Minogue, something from the 90s, SWV. Also, we're taking your dedication, so post them up.

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Now, popular Indian actor Yogi Babu met our former cricket coach, I should say, and cricket obviously opening batsman Sanath Jayasuriya, dazzling batsman. 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So, not sure what they are up to. Wonder if they are planning another live-action XXX feature film featuring an air hostess, maybe. You never know. Anything's possible today, right?

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0: That's going out very specially to Adrian, who's listening in. Good evening, Adrian. And a special hello also out to everybody on the Nigumbo Road this evening as well. Now, the US President Donald Trump makes it to the news. He told the US media that they took out millions of barrels of oil from Iran without their knowledge. Now, that is because the US destroyed their radars and they have no way of tracking down what goes on as well. This is according to Donald Trump, okay? And he said a few days ago they took out 22 ships that were stranded in the Strait of Hormuz. And Iran didn't know that as well because obviously their radars are destroyed. Now, sharp contrast, because Iran came back and said they knew nothing about this. And ironically, neither did the media. And what's even more surprising is neither did Donald Trump's energy secretary as well.
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written by Madonna herself, and it's all about her, isn't it? Good evening, everybody. Welcome to The Drive. And if you are looking at some great vehicles for the future, the Dongfeng Wigo is what you need to get your hands on. It comes in stunning colors, very reasonable price as well. Experience premium interiors, advanced features, and I spoke to you about this powerful range that it contains, 480 kilometers on a single charge. 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Dongfeng Wigo, drive the future today. Now, US President Donald Trump is in the news. He said that Iran's military is in a complete and total mess. He went on to say that Iran's military capability does not even exist anymore, and warned Iran of paying the price for failing to reach a deal. And some experts are now calling it the art of the deal. Or is it the price of the deal now?

especially out to everybody on the move right now. If you're experiencing traffic, that's your song from Aretha Franklin. Also, special dedication out to sweet little Imashi, wishing you a speedy recovery and all the very best as well. Right, this is out very specially to Janet Sleverman. Her weekend begins tomorrow. Wishing you all the very best. And hope you're going to have a wonderful Thursday evening as well.

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0: 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Keep it real.

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And some great music, actually. Something from Wham. We've got Lisa Stansfield. Something from Belinda Carlisle coming your way as well. And you can send us your dedication as well. Post it up on our Facebook fan page. While you're doing that, Millie

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Good evening. Welcome back. This is The Drive, final bit on the show as well. And before we get into the sports news, a lot of people are excited. 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It's smart, it's stylish, and it's electric as well. Right, let's get back to the music. But before that, the sports news, right? What's happening today? The World Cup gets underway. Everyone's excited. The opening match later tonight. So if you can stay up, the opening ceremony followed by the host nation, or I should say the co-host nation, Mexico, one of the hosts, Canada is also there, and USA. But it's going to be Mexico taking on South Africa tonight. So it's going to be interesting, and we'll see how it goes. I believe Shakira will be performing live during the opening ceremony. And this is not the first time Shakira has been performing, right? She's done it many, many times before. And even during the World Cup in South Africa, she got on stage and phenomenal stuff. So something to look out for tonight, right? We'll see how that goes. Right, having said that, the English women doing very well against the Indian women. English women scoring 171 after losing 6 wickets. The Indian women 166. All out. Now what's happening? Australia taking on Bangladesh. The match is on. Australia 187 for 8. Bangladesh are chasing that down. They've lost 5 wickets. They need 42 runs from 73 balls. So I think it's going towards Bangladesh's favour. But let's see. Anything's possible with this game they call cricket, right? That's your sports news for now.

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There you go, another freedom song this evening, right here on The Drive. We heard something early on as well from that man, Michael McDonald, right? That's Wham! Right, final bits on the show, and according to the Met Department, expect some rain tomorrow as well. We had lots of rain during the evening. Everything looked clear in the morning, right? Suddenly the rains came, right? Temperature going down to 24 degrees Celsius. That means it's going to be a nice cool Thursday. Maximum temperature expected 26 degrees Celsius. So it's not as warm as we've been used to. A bit of a cool Friday actually, just before the weekend. And there will be some rain during the weekend as well. The humidity levels going up to 68%. And wind speeds rising as well, going up to something like 40 kilometers per hour. So nothing drastic, just the rain coming in and at regular intervals as well. Now, we've been talking to you about the Dongfeng box, right? 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

And that's our show for this evening. Thank you for listening to The Drive. It's time for me to say goodnight. I've got a really good show for you tomorrow, Friday's edition of The Drive. Gonna leave you with this song from Kenny Rogers. Good night from me. See you tomorrow. Everyone.

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0: 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The answer lies in understanding how people think and communicate. 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

I never take anything for granted. Only a fool maybe takes things for granted. Just because it's here today, it can be gone tomorrow. And that's one thing that you'll never in your life ever have to worry about me. If I'll ever change towards you, because baby, I love you. Girl, I love you just the way.

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